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1: Mix 24.

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You may find yourself in a beautiful house with a beautiful wife. You may ask yourself,

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I've lost the friends that I needed losing. Found others on the way. And I've kissed the girls, and I've left them sighing. Stolen dreams, yeah, there's no denying. I've traveled hard, sometimes conscience

0: come in peace, shoot to kill, shoot to kill, shoot to kill. We come in peace, shoot to kill, man.
1: It's worse than that, he's dead, Jim. Dead, Jim. Dead, Jim. It's worse than that, he's dead, Jim. Dead, Jim. Dead.
2: Well, it's life, Jim, but not as we know it, not as we know it, not as we know it. It's life, Jim, but not as we know it, not as we know it. Captain.

0: Jim, it's worse than that. Yeah, Jim.
1: Well, it's life, Jim, but not as we know it. Not as we know it. Not as we know it. It's life, Jim, but not as we know it. Not as we know it, Captain.

0: cerebrum has suffered massive and irreparable damage.
1: You'll never know what has happened to him.
0: Had I not been sure of this, I would not have permitted him to live.
2: Where?
3: Father?
1: What happened?
3: I need help.
4: What is democracy? What is democracy?
5: Got something to do with young men killing each other, aren't
4: you? When it comes to my turn, will you want me to go?
5: For democracy, any man would give his only begotten son.

It is impossible for a decerebrated individual to experience pain, pleasure, memory, dreams, or thought with any kind of disjunction.

0: dignity all its own.
1: Father, I need help. I'm in terrible trouble and I need help.
2: Don't you remember when you were little? How you and Bill Harper would bring a wire between the two houses so you could telegraph to each other? Still remember the Morse code?

0: Nobody pays any attention. If I had arms, I could kill myself. If I had legs, I could run away. If I had a voice, I could talk and be some kind of company for myself.
1: How did they get it over with and kill me?
0: I could yell for help, but nobody'd help me. I just...

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0: cerebrum has suffered massive and irreparable damage.
1: You never know what has happened to him.
0: Had I not been sure of this, I would not have permitted him to live.
2: Where?
3: Father?
1: What happened?
3: I need help.
4: What is democracy?
5: Got something to do with young men killing each other, aren't they?
4: When it comes to my turn, will you want me to go?
5: For democracy, any man would give his only begotten son.

It is impossible for a decerebrated individual to experience pain, pleasure, memory, dreams, or thought of any kind. This young man will be as unfeeling.

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kids. 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Punks, skins, rastas, mauds, rockers, Keith Chegwin even. 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
1: 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And suddenly, you're asking for one more.

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